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lightning. I know you're feeling like you just can't win, but you're trying.

Keith Urban. When the sun goes down, stars Tim McGraw. Way down, way down, way down, Kenny way down. Chesney. 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